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Toledo, across from the depot. 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

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I forgive you, now I ask the same of you. While we were apart, I was human too.

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The light was on. I saw your silhouette on the blind.

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Am I there inside your head? In every book you've ever read, front and center on your screen.

It's hard to say that I'd rather stay awake when I'm asleep, because my dreams are bursting at the seams.